0: It's Backstage Country. I'm Elena. Kane Brown is co-hosting this week. And Kane, we're talking about new music and this new era that you're in. Where are you at creatively right now when it comes to like an album process? Is that the goal, or is it just like, I would just want to put out music because people are consuming music differently right now?
1: Yeah, so we're working on our album. Cinnamon's be done. I just got to do some vocals. The songs are finished.
0: Oh, nice.
1: Yeah, it was supposed to be done in June. It was supposed to come out this year, but it's not.
0: Okay, so we got a little bit to wait.
1: Yeah,
0: like maybe kick off the year
1: early
0: with
1: next
0: it.
1: Year. Yeah,
0: okay.
1: But we're going to release some songs in the meantime, probably three or four. But I'm not trying to do like a 30 to 40 song album like every artist is doing. It's just
0: good.
1: I don't know why we're doing that right now. I gotta say it. I don't know why. That's a thing. I get fans want new music, but there's still music on there that they're not hearing.
0: Yeah, exactly. So, I feel like a lot can get lost.
1: Yeah, like, you can put like, I mean, well, that's three albums in one.
0: Mm-hmm.
1: So.
0: And if you have all the content, then why not spread it out? Then
1: yeah,
0: you've got it all taken.
1: That's what I'm saying. I could put out three albums in a year.
0: Yeah.
1: That'd be, but I don't know.
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13: 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In 1925, the government was building the massive Wilson Dam in Muscle Shoals. And in Washington, as politicians were arguing about how to use it, some wanted to make cheap electricity for everybody, while others wanted to sell it to private companies. 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
1: Taking a look at your Kix 96 Tennessee Valley Weather Center forecast. For tonight, a 20% chance of showers and thunderstorms. Otherwise, increasing clouds and a low around 70. A 40% chance of showers and thunderstorms tomorrow, mainly in the afternoon. Becoming sunny by the later afternoon hours, a high near 90. And a 20% chance of showers and thunderstorms tomorrow night, a low around 69. Your weather forecast this hour brought to you by Mefford Jewelers. 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
1: It's Backstage Country. I'm Elena. Kane Brown is co-hosting with me this week, which means we get to talk about a lot of your music.
2: Mm-hmm.
1: And one that I've been dying to talk to you about has been climbing the charts like crazy, Woman. First of all, congratulations on the success of this song.
2: Thank you.
1: It is just on fire. But I read that you wrote this at a retreat out in Mount Juliet, which is where I live. So I was super excited. I was like, represent. But nice. Tell me about that day or night when this idea struck.
2: So we were probably on song 8 of the day.
1: Of the day?
2: Yeah.
1: You weren't burnt out?
2: Yeah, we were. So they were finishing a song that we

0: friend David and my boy Kenny. They're like, we're trying to find something to do. Mm-hmm. They're like, let's go to Broadway. And I'm thinking, all y'all ever do when we go to Broadway is it's people come up to me, they want pictures, and then y'all try to take the people that come up to take pictures and say, let's hang out.
1: You're a wingman without even being a wingman. You're not even trying.
0: So I was like, that does not sound fun. And then I look through my glass, and my wife, she's wiping off the counter, and I'm like, what do I look like going out and hanging out with you guys while y'all just pick up these girls? And my girl's right here in the kitchen. Yeah. So we wrote it. It was a fast written song because I basically already had everything in my mind. And then they just helped me, you know, put everything together. And I don't know, that song hit me like one of the first songs from back in the day when I first started doing music. So I don't know, I love this song. I love performing this song. Mm-hmm. This song has a special place in my heart.
1: Did you ever actually eat what you were warming up in the microwave?
0: I did.
1: You did?
0: Yeah,
1: okay,
0: made
1: it out. You didn't, like, get the idea and have to leave it.
0: No.
1: Oh, but what a beautiful sight. So many of my biggest moments do happen in front of the microwave, so I can very much appreciate this. Yeah. But let's go ahead and hear the song. Will you introduce it?
0: Yeah, this is Kane Brown, my song Woman, on Backstage Country.

0: This is Kane Brown, your co-host of Backstage Country this week. We've got more coming up next.
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2: I'm Tom Graham. President Trump increasing the amount of imported beef allowed into the U.S. without extra tariffs.
3: As much as 300,000 pounds of ground beef can be imported over the next 90 days in an effort to boost supply and bring down prices. The proclamation signed by President Trump also encourages beef to be sold at a discounted price.
2: Fox's Jared Halpern. Closing arguments will be held tomorrow in the murder trial of Lindsay Clancy. She's the Massachusetts mother accused of killing her three young children. The defense arguing Clancy suffered from postpartum psychosis and therefore is not criminally responsible. The prosecution, though, says otherwise.
4: Prosecutors say the Massachusetts mother acted rationally and intentionally, planning and executing the murder of her three children inside the family's Duxbury home.
2: Fox's Molly Lyon outside the Plymouth courthouse. 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
8: 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I'm your host this week. It's Kane Brown.
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0: It's Elena. We got Kane Brown here all week long, catching up on all the things. And Kane, one of the things that fans always love when we bring up is your family, because you guys are just, you're so precious. You're so fun to watch, and it's so fun to watch you all growing together. And I haven't really sat down with you since Crew has been like a full-blown toddler. So yeah. I got to know, like, is it everything that you were hoping for having the son? And just like, what's his personality like now? Tell me all the things.
1: Yeah, he's my guy. He definitely made me softer on my girls, actually.
0: Really? In what ways, you think?
1: I don't know. Just when I see him, I kind of see myself. And I didn't have that father figure, so I feel like it sounds so weird. I've tried to explain it so many times, but it's almost like I'm my dad raising myself.
0: Oh, yeah.
1: So, yeah, it makes...
0: It's like a second chance.
1: Yeah, and my kids have definitely seen the soft side of me. And so, and they're great kids, but yeah. it's used to if I was like, hey, they immediately stop. Now I got to do it twice. They know I'm a little bit softer.
0: Yeah. Is he just like you, would you say?
1: Yeah. He's straight boy. Like, yeah. Just cars, dinosaurs, any ball he sees, he's throwing or kicking it.
0: Mm-hmm.
1: Wants to fight me all the time.
0: Like, really?
1: Yeah. You tell him put him up, he puts his hands up immediately.
0: How is he as a fighter right now?
1: He's a little soft.
0: Okay.
1: A little soft. But,
0: he's not a tank, like, coming in and
1: me, he will. But
0: yeah.
1: It's funny because, like, all my friends see us fighting, so they'll be like, put him up. And he'll put him up, but he'll hit him softer. I'm like, what was that?
0: For other people?
1: Yeah.
0: Oh,
1: yeah.
0: So he's not giving dad any slack.
1: Oh, no. Me, it's like, all out.
0: Will he fight with his sisters?
1: Oh, yeah.
0: Really?
1: Especially Cody. Cody's the wild child for sure.
0: Really?
1: Yeah.
0: So middle child.
1: Yeah.
0: She's getting it. Now, he was a baby, like baby the last time we talked, and you said that for the girls, for Cody and Kingsley, that was their baby doll, like their baby, their everything. Is it still that way?
1: Yeah. Kingsley's very, like, if she gets excited, if you're like, I'll be like, hey, you got him for a second? Yeah, Dad, I got him.
0: Oh.
1: And so she'll watch him. And then Cody, you can't trust Cody and Crew together.
0: Because they're just...
1: Yeah, like they'll color on something they're not supposed to color on, and they're bad together. But if Kingsley's around, she's basically a 15-year-old.
0: She's the mom.
1: Yeah.
0: She's the whipping him into shape.
1: Yeah.
2: Don't go anywhere. More Backstage Country is next with Kane Brown.
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1: Taking a look at your KIX 96 Tennessee Valley Weather Center forecast. For tonight, a 20% chance of showers and thunderstorms. Otherwise, increasing clouds and a low around 70. A 40% chance of showers and thunderstorms tomorrow, mainly in the afternoon. Becoming sunny by the later afternoon hours, a high near 90. And a 20% chance of showers and thunderstorms tomorrow night, a low around 69. 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
2: 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And coming up, the story behind my number one song, One Mississippi.

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1: Kane Brown is hosting with me this week. I'm Elena. It's Backstage Country, and we are getting into the stories behind some of your biggest hits. And there is a story behind One Mississippi that I don't think a lot of people know. Can you tell everyone how this one came about?
2: So One Mississippi, it's funny, man, because this is another song. Like, you got to sing these songs your whole career. And that's another song that, for me, it was bigger than the song. You know, I found this guy off of Instagram, LeVon Gray, and I messaged him and said, come to Nashville and write, because I thought he was super talented, and pulled him in a room, and he brought the idea for One Mississippi, and it was so upbeat, radio friendly. We got him a number one song and you know, changed his life. Just a guy that I found on Instagram. So it was just, I don't know. I think that one was me trying to show how good of like an A&R that I was, and then also show that anything's possible in life, you know, because this guy just took a shot. He posted him singing and tagged me and I think like Darius Rucker, and I just brought him in and got him number one song.
1: A testament to shooting your shot. Well, will you go ahead and introduce it?
2: This is One Mississippi on Backstage Country.

0: This is Kane Brown, your co-host of Backstage Country this week. We've got more coming up next.
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1: News. I'm Tom Bergani. Closing arguments are scheduled for Thursday in the trial of Lindsay Clancy, the Massachusetts mom who killed her three children. Fox's Molly Line is in Plymouth with more.
2: Prosecutors say the Massachusetts mother acted rationally and intentionally, planning and executing the murder of her three children inside the family's Duxbury home. The defense says the Massachusetts mother should not be held criminally responsible for the killings, that she was misdiagnosed, overmedicated, and suffering from postpartum psychosis.
1: Facebook parent company Meta will pay billions to settle a lawsuit over kids getting addicted to social media.
3: A landmark trial ends with a bombshell settlement. Meta will pay nearly $17 billion to a coalition of 29 states that sued the tech giant. Meta does not admit wrongdoing in the settlement, but will now change how Facebook and Instagram operate for teens.
1: It's Fox's Claudia Cowan. 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
6: That's me, Kane Brown. I love hosting and hanging out with y'all. We're going to light this thing up. A brand new hour of Backstage Country starts right now. I remember.

0: Stage Country. Kane Brown is here this week, and we are having so much fun being able to catch up. I love getting to hear everything that's going on with you, and it's been a hot minute since I've sat with you.
1: Yeah.
0: I mean, he walked in, he was like, oh, I got like a whole baby in there. But let's talk about this new era of music. We played Woman a little bit earlier, and you've said some really powerful statements about this new era. You know, that you are feeling like you're excited about music again. Like, it sounds as though you were maybe experiencing some burnout before this and everything. Where were you before this new era really presented itself to you?
1: So for me, I stay isolated quite a bit.
0: Yeah.
1: So it's hard to get ideas. You know, I don't go out and party a lot. Like, we've built this compound that me and my family stay at and don't have much conversation. So it was a time for me where thinking about music or being creative was kind of not there.
0: That makes sense.
1: And then I had people like, hey, you need new music. So then I was kind of forced to put stuff out and forced to create, which is not good. So we just got a house in Florida.
0: Mm-hmm.
1: We've been down there for the last month, and I've been kicking my feet up and just chilling, really. But the community's great because I get to have conversations. The neighbors are used to seeing me now.
0: Yeah.
1: Just get to live normal, and it's kind of brightened me back up. And the music that I have been working on, it's been fun. I feel like all we're trying to focus on now is just writing hits, just songs for the radio.
0: Does that feel pressure-y, though? Because, like, that's...
1: No, because, I mean, at the end of the day, I look at myself as a great A&R, right?
0: Okay,
1: so
0: yeah.
1: I know if I hear a hit.
0: Mm-hmm.
1: And that's one thing that I'll never lose. But the ones that are, like, that I write about my life, that I have to try and get other people that aren't living my life to relate to, that's when it gets tricky.
0: Okay. Is that happening a lot?
1: Yeah, because I feel like I've tried to make the wrong people happy. Like, throughout my whole career of music, I've tried, you know what I mean? And that's not how it should be.
0: Who do you see that you're trying to make happy now? You?
1: Yeah, well, I'm just trying. Now it's to the point where I just don't care anymore.
0: Yeah.
1: Of opinions. Like, my opinion, I should make myself happy. I should play the songs that I... And I've also been listening to songs, like, because I don't really listen to my music much after it's released.
0: You so, don't?
1: No. I mean, you got an artist who lives with their songs for a year, 2 years. Right. But then sometimes it'll come on the radio. And then when one comes on the radio that you absolutely love, like Woman, when it comes on the radio, I don't get embarrassed. I'm not like...
0: Oh, good. You're not cringing.
1: Like, no, I'm not like, oh, God, turn it off. I jam to it. So that's kind of like what I want to happen now from now on.
0: So you got to have that feeling.
1: Yeah.
0: Of like you want to jam.
1: Yeah, and if I don't have it, then it's like no point in me putting it out because I'm not going to want to promote it.
0: Yeah.
2: 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More just ahead with Kane Brown.
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1: Taking a look at your Kix 96 Tennessee Valley Weather Center forecast. For tonight, a 20% chance of showers and thunderstorms. Otherwise, increasing clouds and a low around 70. A 40% chance of showers and thunderstorms tomorrow, mainly in the afternoon. Becoming sunny by the later afternoon hours, a high near 90. And a 20% chance of showers and thunderstorms tomorrow night, a low around 69. 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
1: I tried out for so many talent shows. Like, I probably went to like 8 or 9 different ones.
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0: It's Backstage Country. Kane Brown is co-hosting this week. And Kane, we were talking earlier about Lauren Elena and the second collaboration that you guys just put out recently, Never Been in Love. But, you know, it makes me think about that relationship you brought up, how, you know, that first time around, everybody was like, whoa, they went to middle school together. It created this whole conversation.
1: Yeah.
0: Thinking back to that and seeing you guys do all this content, it made me realize I've never asked you, what was it like watching your middle school friend on American Idol when you were in high school at the time?
1: Yeah, it was crazy.
0: Yeah, what was that like? I've never heard this from you.
1: It was awesome. I mean, that was the real motivation.
0: Yeah.
1: And actually, I think I just told this story first time before I came over here. But
0: oh. Tell it a second.
1: This is the first time. It was just so cool because they had a big parade for her in our small town of 9,000 people. And just to see somebody that you know that close, and she was like we were in the same friend group. Mm-hmm. And she always had a crazy voice. And then she's only gotten better, which is even crazier to think. But I moved schools, so I was rooting for her outside of town. My mom had no idea. And so I'm like, this girl's going to win it. Like, she's going to win it all. And then to see her get second, damn it, Scotty. But
0: we're not bitter.
1: No, but just to follow her, you know, just to show us like that we could get out of the town, the little town that we're in, and that was just cool to see. And that's really what gave me the motivation of just
0: putting yourself out
1: there. Not being scared. And I tried out for so many talent shows. Like, I probably went to like 8 or 9 different ones.
0: Like, in locally or nationally?
1: No, nationally. Like, just traveling. I was, going to New Orleans to try out for The Voice. And
0: I forgot you did that.
1: Yeah, I was on The X Factor in L.A.
0: Yes.
1: Like, Lauren was the one that got me to do all that. So,
0: yeah. That's the wild thing. It's like, you've created so much career longevity and success that it's so easy to forget that. Like, Chris Young, you forget he was on Nashville Star.
1: Yeah.
0: You know, like, all of these things.
1: I mean, everybody. Morgan was on The Voice.
0: Yeah. Like, and I mean, Mara Morris tried. Like, everybody kind of did these things. Mm-hmm. But, man, have established themselves so well that it does it feel kind of good that people forget that that was
1: part of it? I honestly forgot until I just started talking
0: really?
1: To you.
0: Really? Yeah. So, yeah. I mean, it's just a different world.
1: Yeah.
0: But that is crazy. Like, when did you first hear that she was going to be on it? Was it rumors around town and stuff, or did...
1: Yeah, well, I don't remember when I first heard about it. I just remember whenever that season was coming out, because me and my mom, that was a thing. Like, we watched American Idol regularly. So I just remember watching the commercial and seeing her face. And I was like, what?
0: That had to be, like, out-of-body experience.
1: Yeah, but she can't tell how far she made it, so we're just having to watch it and see. But me knowing her voice and hearing her in choir class, I'm like, she's got to go far, especially because we watch it. We listen to the skill gaps.
0: Yeah.
1: And Lauren was above everybody there, except for Scotty.
0: It had to be the same season.
1: But, yeah, it was... I don't know. I loved watching it. I wish I could rewatch it.
0: Yeah. Well, I guess you can over on Hulu.
1: I guess you can re-experience
0: all of it.
1: Yeah.
2: 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There's more coming up with Kane Brown.
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0: It's Backstage Country, wrapping up another day with Kane Brown as your host. You are a natural at this.
1: Thanks, Elena. I'm having a blast hanging out with y'all and sharing some of my stories behind my songs and more.
0: I love it. 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
2: News. I'm Ted Lindner. A new lawsuit is challenging an executive order intended to limit mail-in voting for the upcoming midterm elections.
3: A new challenge comes as the Trump administration issued its rule requiring the Postal Service to deliver ballots only if it receives a list of eligible voters and the federal government approves the design of envelopes.
2: It's Fox's Jared Halpern. Facebook and Instagram parent company Meta agreeing to pay up to $18 billion to settle claims with multiple states that its platforms are addictive and harmful to teens. And the Justice Department takes control of domains it claims were run by Chinese hackers.
4: The DOJ says it has seized a pair of online domains it believes was behind hacks into NASA, the Federal Reserve, the Senate, and other government entities, including cabinet agencies. It's believed the hacks began in 2018.
2: Fox's Grinnell Scott. 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

0: Hey, it's Fitz from the Country Top 40 Countdown, and yes, I am an Ella fella, and Ella Langley and Morgan Wallen are back to defend the throne with I Can't Love You Anymore. 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Well, we're going to count down all the way to number one this weekend, and I can't wait to see you for all the hits on the Country Top 40 with Fitz right here.
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0: 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And this weekend, Blake Shelton's going to check in to tell me how he's been around long enough to know when country music is having a moment. And right now, he loves what he's hearing.
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2: Fox News, I'm Sue Gossman. Facebook and Instagram's parent company settling a lawsuit over accusations they created platforms that got children addicted. Fox's Kristen Goodwin.
3: Nearly 30 states sued, accusing Meta of deliberately creating features that fueled a youth mental health crisis. The company agreeing to pay up to $18 billion and add stronger safety protections, including default time limits.
2: In a statement, Meta says it wants to get this right for parents and teens. Economists, lawmakers, and federal officials meeting in Wyoming tomorrow for the Federal Reserve Bank of Kansas City's annual economic policy symposium.
4: Fed Chairman Kevin Warsh will make his first Jackson Hole Symposium speech on Friday. Now, he's been trying to downplay the significance of the Federal Reserve leading the markets forward.
2: Fox's Edward Lawrence in Jackson Hole, Montana. 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
1: Hey there, it's Elena, and welcome to a brand new week of Backstage Country, welcoming a brand new host, of course. He has had 13 number one hits. 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Kane Brown, I'm so happy you're here. Welcome.
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1: News. I'm Ted Lindner. Closing arguments set for Thursday in the trial of Lindsay Clancy, the Massachusetts mom who killed her three children. Fox's Molly Line.
2: Prosecutors say the Massachusetts mother acted rationally and intentionally, planning and executing the murder of her three children inside the family's Duxbury home. The defense says the Massachusetts mother should not be held criminally responsible for the killings, that she was misdiagnosed, overmedicated, and suffering from postpartum psychosis.
1: A new lawsuit challenging an executive order intended to limit mail-in voting for the upcoming midterms.
3: A new challenge comes as the Trump administration issued its rule requiring the Postal Service to deliver ballots only if it receives a list of eligible voters and the federal government approves the design of envelopes.
1: Fox's Jared Halpern and actor Tim Curry has died, best known for his starring role in the Rocky Horror Picture Show and also for movies like Clue and Home Alone 2. Curry was 80 years old. 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

0: Country Top 40 Countdown. And yes, I am an Ella fella. And Ella Langley and Morgan Wallen are back to defend the throne with I Can't Love You Anymore. Can they hold on for another week, or is somebody about to knock them off? Well, we're going to count down all the way to number one this weekend, and I can't wait to see you for all the hits on the Country Top 40 with Fitz right here.
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1: The Lauderdale County Department of Human Resources, along with DHR offices across Alabama, continue to face a critical shortage of foster and adoptive families. 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

0: 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And this weekend, Blake Shelton's going to check in to tell me how he's been around long enough to know when country music is having a moment. And right now, he loves what he's hearing.
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1: News. I'm Sue Guzman. Closing argument scheduled for Thursday in the trial of Lindsay Clancy, the Massachusetts mom who killed her three children. Fox's Molly Lyne.
2: Prosecutors say the Massachusetts mother acted rationally and intentionally, planning and executing the murder of her three children inside the family's Duxbury home. The defense says the Massachusetts mother should not be held criminally responsible for the killings, that she was misdiagnosed, overmedicated, and suffering from postpartum psychosis.
1: Facebook parent company Meta will pay billions to settle a lawsuit over kids getting addicted to social media.
3: A landmark trial ends with a bombshell settlement. Meta will pay nearly $17 billion to a coalition of 29 states that sued the tech giant. Meta does not admit wrongdoing in the settlement, but will now change how Facebook and Instagram operate for teens.
1: Fox's Claudia Cowan. 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
1: Hey there, it's Elena, and welcome to a brand new week of Backstage Country, welcoming a brand new host, of course. He has had 13 number one hits. He's won numerous awards from the ACM, CMTs, the AMAs. He became the first ever artist to lead all five Billboard's main country charts simultaneously. And he's been headlining tours for like close to 10 years. Kane Brown, I'm so happy you're here. Welcome.
2: Hi, so excited for this. 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I'm excited to tell some of my stories behind my music, including my latest hit, Woman, and more.
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1: Fox News, I'm Ted Linder. A new lawsuit challenging an executive order intended to limit mail-in voting for the upcoming midterm elections.
2: A new challenge comes as the Trump administration issued its rule requiring the Postal Service to deliver ballots only if it receives a list of eligible voters and the federal government approves the design of envelopes.
1: Fox's Jared Halpern. Actor Tim Curry has died, best known for his starring role in the Rocky Horror Picture Show and also for movies like Clue and Home Alone 2. Tim Curry was 80 years old. Closing arguments set for today, Thursday, in the trial of Lindsay Clancy, the Massachusetts mom who killed her three children. Fox's Molly Line.
3: Prosecutors say the Massachusetts mother acted rationally and intentionally, planning and executing the murder of her three children inside the family's Duxbury home. The defense says the Massachusetts mother should not be held criminally responsible for the killings, that she was misdiagnosed.
1: America's listening to Fox News.

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1: Hey there, it's Elena, and welcome to a brand new week of Backstage Country, welcoming a brand new host, of course. He has had 13 number one hits. He's won numerous awards from the ACM, CMTs, the AMAs. He became the first ever artist to lead all five Billboard's main country charts simultaneously, and he's been headlining tours for like close to 10 years. Kane Brown, I'm so happy you're here. Welcome.
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1: Fox News, I'm Ted Linder. A new lawsuit challenging an executive order intended to limit mail-in voting for the upcoming midterm elections.
2: A new challenge comes as the Trump administration issued its rule requiring the Postal Service to deliver ballots only if it receives a list of eligible voters and the federal government approves the design of envelopes.
1: Fox's Jared Halpern. Actor Tim Curry has died, best known for his starring role in the Rocky Horror Picture Show and also for movies like Clue and Home Alone 2. Tim Curry was 80 years old. Closing arguments set for today, Thursday, in the trial of Lindsay Clancy, the Massachusetts mom who killed her three children. Fox's Molly Line.
3: Prosecutors say the Massachusetts mother acted rationally and intentionally, planning and executing the murder of her three children inside the family's Duxbury home. The defense says the Massachusetts mother should not be held criminally responsible for the killings, that she was misdiagnosed.
1: America's listening to Fox News.

0: Hey, it's Fitz from the Country Top 40 Countdown, and yes, I am an Ella fella. And Ella Langley and Morgan Wallen are back to defend the throne with I Can't Love You Anymore. Can they hold on for another week, or is somebody about to knock them off? Well, we're going to count down all the way to number one this weekend, and I can't wait to see you for all the hits on the Country Top 40 with Fitz right here.
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1: News. I'm Ted Lindner. Closing arguments set for today in the trial of Lindsay Clancy, the Massachusetts mom who killed her three children. Fox's Molly Line.
2: Prosecutors say the Massachusetts mother acted rationally and intentionally, planning and executing the murder of her three children inside the family's Duxbury home. The defense says the Massachusetts mother should not be held criminally responsible for the killings, that she was misdiagnosed, overmedicated, and suffering from postpartum psychosis.
1: Actor Tim Curry has died, best known for his starring role in the Rocky Horror Picture Show and also for movies like Clue and Home Alone 2. Tim Curry was 80 years old. At least 175 people are dead. More than 1,500 are missing following massive flash flooding in the mountainous border area between Nepal and China.
3: The U.S. Embassy in Nepal says they are deeply saddened by the tragic loss of life. They are working to account for any U.S. citizens impacted by the flooding and remain in close contact with authorities.
1: Fox's Jeff Paul. 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
1: Hey there, it's Elena, and welcome to a brand new week of Backstage Country, welcoming a brand new host, of course. He has had 13 number one hits. He's won numerous awards from the ACM, CMTs, the AMAs. He became the first ever artist to lead all five Billboard's main country charts simultaneously, and he's been headlining tours for like close to 10 years. Kane Brown, I'm so happy you're here. Welcome.
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0: Hi, this is John Ritter. 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What a loss to country music. What a beautiful spirit. You're going to hear some conversations to help you remember her forever. I'll see you this Sunday.
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1: News. I'm Ted Lindner. Closing arguments set for today in the trial of Lindsay Clancy, the Massachusetts mom who killed her three children. Fox's Molly Line.
2: Prosecutors say the Massachusetts mother acted rationally and intentionally, planning and executing the murder of her three children inside the family's Duxbury home. The defense says the Massachusetts mother should not be held criminally responsible for the killings, that she was misdiagnosed, overmedicated, and suffering from postpartum psychosis.
1: Actor Tim Curry has died, best known for his starring role in the Rocky Horror Picture Show and also for movies like Clue and Home Alone 2. Tim Curry was 80 years old. At least 175 people are dead. More than 1,500 are missing following massive flash flooding in the mountainous border area between Nepal and China.
3: The U.S. Embassy in Nepal says they are deeply saddened by the tragic loss of life. They are working to account for any U.S. citizens impacted by the flooding and remain in close contact with authorities.
1: Fox's Jeff Paul. 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
4: Time for your Kix 96 Tennessee Valley Weather Center forecast. Looking at some patchy fog out there this morning, then partly sunny skies today with a high around 90. Heat index around 98, 20% chance of afternoon showers and thunderstorms, and a 20% chance of showers and thunderstorms tonight as well, with a low around 70. Sunny Friday with a high around 91 degrees. Looking at the Kix 96 weather radar, it's all clear. A little fog and mist here at the studio on Sam Phillips Street in Florence, hanging around 67 degrees. Got Hardy, Cody Johnson on the way. Jason Aldean's up next on Big Farley in the morning.
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0: Kix96, your home for today's best country and the legends. That's Hardy with Eric Church, Morgan Wallen, and Tim McGraw, MacArthur. Good morning, Kix Country. I'm Big Farley O'Connell. Welcome to Big Farley in the Morning. We got, what do we got coming up today on the show? Of course, we'll have the 6 o'clock Stampede. That hour, we just cram full of your requests. We do it every morning, and this morning is no exception. Now, the Tennessee Association of Broadcasters have asked radio stations across Tennessee and Alabama to honor Dolly Parton today at 8 a.m. Central by All at Once playing I Will Always Love You. And if listeners on their commutes turn on their headlights during that to in honor of memory, our sister station WQLT and Kix96 are going to be honoring this and hope you'll join us in paying tribute to one of the greatest entertainers and humanitarians the world has ever known. Again, that's 8 this morning. Got the latest from Cody Johnson on the way. Megan Patrick, Parker McCullum, and Willie Nelson coming up for you. Keith Urban's up next on Big Farley in the Morning, Kix96.
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He's a ranch hand in a pinch, man. 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

0: Cody Johnson, horseback. It is K96. You're home for today's best country and the legends. Good morning to you. Hope y'all are having a good Thursday. This week is kind of flying by. I don't know. I'm on my way to work this morning. I kept thinking for some reason it was Tuesday, and then I get here and it's like, no, I don't know where you got that idea. But you best shake that one loose because it is incorrect. Anyhow, we'll take a look at your weather forecast coming up. Looking pretty sunny for your weekend, but we'll get to that here in a few. We got Megan Patrick on the way. Parker McCollum's new one coming up. Up next, little Colby Acuff. Big Farley in the morning. 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

0: Megan Patrick, Golden Child. Time for your Kix 96 Tennessee Valley Weather Center forecast. We got some patchy fog out there early on this morning. But look at partly sunny skies today with a high around 92, heat index around 98, 20% chance of afternoon showers and thunderstorms, and a 20% chance of some showers and thunderstorms tonight with a low around 70. Looking at sunny skies for Friday with a high around 91 degrees. Clear on the radar. A little fog here at the studio on Sam Phillips Street in Florence, 67 degrees. Got Willie Nelson on the way. Parker McCollum's latest next on Big Farley in the Morning.
1: In-studio Doppler radar forecast at the top and half hour. Live severe weather updates immediately. North Alabama, Northeast Mississippi, West and Southern Middle Tennessee. 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

0: classic from Willie, Help Me Make It Through the Night. Got Russell Dickerson's new one on the way, Tim McGraw and Chris Lane coming up for you. Kenny Chesney's Carry On is up next on Big Farley in the Morning, Kicks 96.
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0: Russell Dickerson. Work your wild. It is Kix 96, your home for today's best country and the legends. It's Big Farley in the morning. Good morning to you, Kix Country. Hope y'all are having a good Thursday so far. If not, maybe another sip of coffee. Just trying to find your center, I guess. I don't know. Anyway, maybe some music could help. Well, we got the 6 o'clock stampede coming up, and that's all about your request. So let me know what you want to hear. 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I'll take care of the rest. As long as I can find it in the music library, I will get it on for you. We'll keep it simple on the Stampede because it is too freaking early in the morning to be complicating things and, like, adding more rules. So just call it or text in. Let me know what you want to hear. I'll take care of the rest. We got Chris Lane on the way for you. Tim McGraw is up next on Big Farley in the morning. 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
2: News. I'm Ted Lindner. Closing argument set for today in the trial of Lindsey Clancy, the Massachusetts mom who killed her three children. Fox's Molly Line.
3: Prosecutors say the Massachusetts mother acted rationally and intentionally, planning and executing the murder of her three children inside the family's Duxbury home. The defense says the Massachusetts mother should not be held criminally responsible for the killings, that she was misdiagnosed, overmedicated, and suffering from postpartum psychosis.
2: Actor Tim Curry has died, best known for his starring role in the Rocky Horror Picture Show and also for movies like Clue and Home Alone 2. Tim Curry was 80 years old. At least 175 people are dead. More than 1,500 are missing following massive flash flooding in the mountainous border area between Nepal and China.
4: The U.S. Embassy in Nepal says they are deeply saddened by the tragic loss of life. They are working to account for any U.S. citizens impacted by the flooding and remain in close contact with authorities.
2: Fox's Jeff Paul. 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
1: 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Some patchy fog this morning, but looking at partly sunny skies today with a high around 92 and a heat index up around 98 degrees with a 20% chance of afternoon showers and thunderstorms. Got a 20% chance of showers and thunderstorms tonight with a low around 70. Looking at sunny skies for Friday with a high around 91 degrees. Not seeing a whole lot on the radar. A little fog here at the studio on Sam Phillips Street in Florence, hanging around 67 degrees. Time for the 6 o'clock stampede. Let me know what you want to hear in the 6 o'clock hour. 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Kathy texted in, wanted to hear Tucker Wedmore, Brunette. That kicks off the stampede next on Big Farley in the Morning.
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0: George Burge featuring Luke Bryan. Ride, ride, ride. It is 9 minutes after six. Good morning to you, Kicks Country. It's Big Farley in the morning. We're doing the 6 o'clock stampede, all about what you want to hear. So let me know. If you got something you want to hear, just call in or text in 256-764-0996. Let me know what you want to hear, and I'll take care of the rest. As long as I can find it in the music library, I will get it on for you. But keep things simple on the stampede, because it is too freaking early in the morning to be complicating things. So there's no riddles to answer, no hoops to jump through, no mysteries to unravel. Just your request. 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Let's go to the phones. Kicks 96, what do you want to hear on the stampede this morning?
1: Hey, could you play Neon Moon by Brooks and Dunn?
0: Absolutely. You heard her. Little Brooks and Dunn coming up next on the 6 o'clock stampede on Big Farley in the morning.
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0: by now. It is 19 after 6. Good morning to you, Kicks Country. It's Big Farley in the morning. Get back to the 6 o'clock stampede in just a moment. Want to remind you that our the last of our Eat to the Beat summer concert series is happening tomorrow over at Champion's Famous Fried Chicken on 2nd Street in Muscle Shoals. So make plans to come join us from noon to 1. Charlie Argo is going to be performing. So come out and join us for lunch at Champion's. You'll be treated to a free concert, and you'll have a chance to win some Champion's gift cards while we're there as well. It's our last of the Eat to the Beat concert series brought to you by Budweiser and Champion's Famous Fried Chicken, along with Amco Transmission in Florence, Botanica Huntsville Plants and Gift Shop, Southern Tire Mart in Tuscumbia, Early Services Heating, Air, and Plumbing in Decatur, First Southern Bank in Florence, Heinz Tires in Florence, Elwood Staffing in Florence, and your number one 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I'll take care of the rest. Eric texted in. Eric's wanting to hear a little Billy Joe Spears Blanket on the Ground. That's up next on the 6 o'clock Stampede on Big Farley in the Morning.
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0: Texas. 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So swing by today and find the piece that is all the right notes. Mefford Jewelers, Court Street in downtown Florence, where love meets brilliance. We're looking at dense fog advisory in effect till 9 a.m. Otherwise, going to be partly sunny today with a high around 93, heat index around 99, with a 20% chance of afternoon showers and thunderstorms, 20% chance of those tonight with a low around 70. And Friday, looking at mostly sunny skies with a high around 92. Clear on the Kix radar, partly cloudy in 68 here at the studio on St. Philip Street in Florence. Stampede rolling on, got some requested Ronnie Millsap on the way. Up next for Chuck, who texted in, want to hear Dylan Scott's new one, Dear Big City. It's next on the 6 o'clock Stampede.
1: In-studio Doppler radar forecast at the top and half hour. Live severe weather updates immediately. North Alabama, Northeast Mississippi, West and Southern Middle Tennessee. We've got you covered everywhere in Kix country.
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Kix 96, that is Dylan Scott, his new one, Dear Big City. 6 o'clock Stampede, your request, call in or text in 256-764-0996. Somebody texted in, my coworker Max Blazengame wants some Gavin Adcock. Okay. They were not specific as to which one, so here is Gavin Adcock with Working Man. It's the 6 o'clock Stampede on Big Farley in the morning.

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1: Hey there, it's Elena, and welcome to a brand new week of Backstage Country, welcoming a brand new host, of course. He has had 13 number one hits. 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Kane Brown, I'm so happy you're here. Welcome.
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2: Angelosi, in just hours, closing arguments began in the Lindsay Clancy murder trial. The jury going to decide whether to hold her criminally responsible for killing her three kids.
3: Did prosecutors prove beyond a reasonable doubt that she could appreciate her actions were wrong? If the answer is yes, what degree of homicide would apply to each child? First degree or second degree or possibly manslaughter if it's included in the final jury instructions?
2: That's Fox's Nate Foy. More than 270 bodies have been found after catastrophic flash floods in Nepal and Tibet, where more than 1,300 people are still missing.
4: A lethal wall of water and debris comes crashing through, decimating buildings and bridges, swallowing complete villages. Nearly 25 miles of roads were damaged, according to officials, all complicating search and rescue efforts.
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1: Take a look at your Kix 96 Tennessee Valley Weather Center forecast. We do have a dense fog advisory in effect until 9 a.m. today, but we are looking at partly sunny skies otherwise, with a high around 92 and a heat index around 98 degrees. Got a 20% chance of afternoon showers and thunderstorms, a 20% chance of those happening tonight as well. Tonight's low around 70 degrees, and then sunny Friday with a high around 91 degrees. Not seeing much of anything on the radar. We got Luke Bryan on the way. Billy Currington coming up. Max McNown is next on Big Farley in the Morning.
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0: Luke Bryan, Country, and She Knows It. I still think somebody, maybe Luke, maybe somebody else should make a version of that song called Country and She's Clueless. I think that'd be a solid one. Definitely worth a laugh. Anyway, it is Kix 96. You're home for today's best country in the legends. It's Big Farley in the morning. Good morning to you. Happy Thursday. Coming up, we're going to be talking about our last Eat to the Beat summer concert happening tomorrow. I got all the details for you coming up. Also got a new Flatland Cavalry, the latest from Tyler Hubbard on the way, and Dierks Bentley in the mix as well. Matter of fact, he's up next. Somewhere on a beach. Big Farley in the morning. Kix 96.
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0: coming back. It's Kicks 96. Big Farley in the morning. I'll be honest with you, it makes me happy to hear Flatland Cavalry getting played during the week, because I've been playing them on my Saturday show, Country Underground, for a couple of years now. So it's always nice to see that kind of, you know, crossover happening, because there's some of those artists that I play on Saturdays that I feel like are going to make that leap, so to speak. Anyhow, neither here nor there. But tomorrow, make sure you come join us from noon to 1 over at Champion's Famous Fried Chicken on 2nd Street in Muscle Shoals. It is the last of our Eat to the Beat summer concert series. Charlie Argo is going to be performing from noon to 1 tomorrow at Champy's. So make your plans to come join us and have lunch at Champy's, and you'll be treated to a free concert. Plus, you'll have a chance to win Champy's gift cards while we're there tomorrow as well. Eat to the Beat, back for one more go-round, brought to you by Budweiser and Champy's Famous Fried Chicken, along with Amco Transmission in Florence, Botanica Huntsville Plants and Gift Shop, Southern 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We'll take a look at your weather forecast on the way. Got Rush Riders coming up, Tyler Hubbard lined up for you as well. 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

0: 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The Alabama summer heat is on, but don't sweat it. 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We're looking at a dense fog advisory in effect until 9 a.m., otherwise partly sunny today with a high around 92 and a heat index around 98 degrees. Got a 20% chance of showers and thunderstorms this afternoon, as well as tonight. Tonight's low around 70 degrees. Sunny Friday with a high around 91. Got the Hal Ketchum on the way. John Morgan, Dustin Litz coming up. The latest from Tyler Hubbard is next on Big Farley in the Morning.
1: In-studio Doppler radar forecasts at the top and half hour. Live severe weather updates immediately. North Alabama, Northeast Mississippi, West and Southern Middle Tennessee. 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

0: Dustin Lynch, Easy to Love. It is Kix 96, your home for today's best country and the legends. It's Big Farley in the morning. Good morning. Happy Thursday. I hope it's a happy Thursday. I'm having a rough go of it personally. I say a rough go of it. I think I got a gout flare that's happening in my foot. All right. And I say that because I've dealt with like gout flares over the years. Right. It's usually my knee or something like that. But every now and then it does this where it's just like my foot and it hurts like a you know what. I can't say any of the ones I want to say because all of them would get me fired. But hopefully my prescription, help this, will be ready after I get off work. Let's keep our fingers crossed and say a little prayer for that one because I could use the relief. Every time I move my freaking foot, it just shoots pain everywhere. And it's funny because my wife was like, are you sure it's a gout flare? I said, I'm not sure it's a gout flare, but I haven't done anything to my foot to make it hurt. Like, you know, I haven't strained it, or pulled it, or dropped anything on it, or hit it on anything. So, like, there shouldn't be anything structurally wrong with the foot to make it hurt. So, what else would it be? Anyway, hopefully it's not some sort of, you know, virus from another planet or something. Anyhow, we're moving on. Shut up. Stella Lefty on the way, Zach Brown Band, and Alexander K coming up for you. Jordan Davis, What My World Spins Around, is up next on Big Farley in the Morning, Kix 96.
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1: News. I'm Deborah Valentine. Closing arguments are expected to take place today in the triple murder trial of Lindsay Clancy in Massachusetts. She's a woman accused of strangling her three children to death. Fox's Molly Line reports.
2: The defense says Clancy should not be held criminally responsible, that she was overmedicated, suffered from postpartum psychosis, and was obeying a voice commanding her to commit the killings.
1: The prosecution claims Clancy acted rationally and intentionally. The death toll following catastrophic flooding at the China-Nepal border has climbed to at least 353 people killed. Fox's Katie Byrne has more.
3: According to the Nepal Tourism Board, 65 Americans are among more than 600 tourists that are still unaccounted for.
1: Over 1,000 people remain missing. Officials say several hundred bodies have been recovered. 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
4: Taking a look at your Kix 96 Tennessee Valley Weather Center forecast. We do have a dense fog advisory in effect until 9 a.m. This morning. But looking at partly sunny skies today, a high around 92, heat index around 98 degrees with a 20% chance of afternoon showers and thunderstorms. 20% chance of those tonight as well with a low around 70. Friday, look at sunny with a high around 91 degrees. Also clear on the radar. Stella Lefty's on the way. Zach Brown Band coming up. Dolly, next.
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0: K96, your home for today's best country in the legends. That is Stella Lefty with Boston. 8 minutes after eight. Time to check in with Jeff Hollis over at Town & Country Furniture. Good morning.
1: Well, good morning, and welcome to a Thursday. We've got a little bit of a temperature inversion going on over here in Iuka. You can Google that one today. That'll be your words of the day to check out and learn. Yeah, we've got a great day started. Looking forward to a big weekend here at Town & Country. A lot going on, a lot of new furniture coming in. A lot of stuff from the market is starting to arrive from the early market, which is now coming in for fall. So we're looking forward to unwrapping a lot of nice presents that are coming in on the back dock and get them out on the floor for you. We're open 9 to 6 every day, but Sunday on the web, TMCIUCA.com. And as always, a short drive worth to have to come see us. Highway 72 is the Iuka exit. Off that exit, go north 1 mile. Traffic light number 2. We are the big place on the left. South from Savannah, all the fickle counts are arrayed at the very same light, and you're looking right at us.
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0: Alexandra Kay, straight for the heart. It is Kix 96, your home for today's best country and the legend. Good morning to you, Kix Country. I'm Big Farley O'Connell. This is Big Farley in the morning. I'm playing through the pain today. I think it's a gout flare happening on my foot. I'm not positive, but it hurts like the dickens. There's one I can say that won't get me fired. Anyway, just going to do our best to not lose it today. What do we got coming up? Well, we'll take a look at your weather forecast on the way. Also got the classic from Brooks and Dunn. Some new Blake Shelton on the way. Kane Brown in the mix as well. Coming up next, though, Riley Green, Change My Mind. It's Big Farley in the morning. Kix 96.
1: 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And now we bring you another remarkable moment in the history of our Tennessee Valley. Native Americans built the Florence Indian Mound about 1,700 years ago along the banks of the Tennessee River. It was used as a gathering space for ceremonies. The mound has withstood centuries of floods, storms, and human destruction. It stands today as a testament to the Native American people who lived in the shoals for nearly 10,000 years. The museum at the base of the mound serves as an educational center, hosting presentations, workshops, children's lessons, a native plant garden, and collaborations with Native American tribes and artisans. Located at 1028 South Court Street in Florence. 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

0: 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So we're looking at a dense fog advisory until 9 a.m. today, but we're looking at partly sunny skies the rest of the way today, with a high around 92 and a heat index around 98, with a 20% chance of afternoon showers and thunderstorms. Got a 20% chance of showers and thunderstorms tonight as well, low tonight around 70 degrees, and then sunny Friday with a high around 91 degrees. On the way for you, got some Brooks and Dunn coming up, Blake Shelton on the way, Shane Prophet, Long Live Country is next on Big Farley in the Morning.
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0: Classic from Brooks and Dunn. We got, let's see, Blake Shelton's latest on the way. Some Kane Brown coming up. Lauren Elena and Chase Matthew, All My Exes, are coming up next on Big Farley in the Morning. 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

0: Blake Shelton, let him in anyway. It is Kix96, your home for today's best country and the legends. It's Big Farley in the morning. I am, I'll tell you what, I'm ready for football season to go and kick off, honestly. But it's weird. This year, I've been asked by like five or six friends if I'm doing fantasy football. And I'm like, man, I haven't even tried fantasy football in like a decade. It just seems like too much effort. You know what I'm saying? But they keep asking me, like, oh, you should play it. It's fun. I'm like, I don't. It wasn't really when I played it because I lost every game and really had no idea what I was doing. And I don't want to have to, like, maintain a team, like picking up players off waivers and setting rosters and lineups. It sounds like a lot of hassle. I would just rather watch football. But that's just me. On the way, we got Sam Hunt coming up. Bailey Zimmerman, Jordan Davis on the way. Up next, it's Sam Hunt. Take your time. It's Big Farley in the morning. Kix96.
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2: Fox News, I'm Therese Crowley. A Nepal survivor says floods came in and exploded like a bomb. 353 dead as rescue crews search for 1,300 missing, swept away when a glacier apparently let loose down the mountainside, triggering a seismic flood, destroying entire buildings, villages. Now fears that a lake formed when a river was blocked may burst. 65 Americans among the missing. Closing arguments in the Lindsay Clancy murder trial for strangling her three children. Each side has 1 hour. The question before jurors.
3: Did prosecutors prove beyond a reasonable doubt that she could appreciate her actions were wrong? If the answer is yes, what degree of homicide would apply to each child?
2: Fox's Nate Foy in Plymouth. Pope Leo tops Vanity Fair's best dressed list for his mix of Italian robes and all-American kicks. Vogue also noted his style. 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
1: Kix 96 Tennessee Valley Weather Center forecast. We do have looking at partly sunny skies today. High around 92, heat index around 98. Got a 20% chance of afternoon showers and thunderstorms. 20% chance of showers and thunderstorms tonight as well. Some patchy fog overnight with a low around 70. Friday looking at sunny skies with a high around 91 degrees. Got Billy Zimmerman on the way. Jordan Davis next on Big Farley in the morning.
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0: Bailey Zimmerman, Chevy Silverado. It's Kicks 96, your home for today's best country and the legends. It's Big Farley in the morning. I'm Big Farley O'Connell. Hope y'all are having a good Thursday thus far. And if not, well, you just keep putting one foot in front of the other. You know what I mean? Keep bobbing and weaving and sticking moving till you can get back home again. Because you know, some days is just what you got to do. But you get through it. I believe in you. You can do this. You got Ella Langley on the way, her latest. Also got Cody Johnson, Carrie Underwood, and a classic from Ricky Van Shelton coming up for you here in just a bit. Morgan Wallen is up next with You Proof on Big Farley in the morning. 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

0: 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It is Kix 96, your home for today's best country and the legend. It's Big Farley in the morning, and we got our final Eat to the Beat summer concert happening tomorrow. Make sure you come join us from noon to 1 tomorrow at Champion's Famous Fried Chicken on 2nd Street in Muscle Shoals. Charlie Argo is going to be performing. So like I said, make your plans, come join us, have lunch at Champion's, and you'll be treated to a free concert, and you'll have a chance to win Champion's gift cards while we're there as well. But Eat to the Beat, we got one more round to go happening tomorrow. Charlie Argo performing from noon to 1. So come join us, brought to you by Budweiser and Champion's Famous Fried Chicken, along with Amco Transmission in Florence, Botanica Huntsville Plants and Gift Shop, Southern Tire Mart in Tuscumbia, Early Services Heating, Air, and Plumbing in Decatur, First Southern Bank in Florence, Heinz Tires in Florence, Elwood Staffing in Florence, and your number one country station, Kix 96. Weather forecast on the way. New Jacob Hackworth coming up, plus Cody Johnson in the mix. 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
1: Big River Broadcasting proudly celebrates the 250th anniversary of the United States of America. And now we bring you another remarkable moment in the history of our Tennessee Valley. In the early 1900s, this Tennessee community was known as Dean Switch because train cars were switched onto different tracks near the local depot. In 1911, a post office was established. Between 1908 and 1915, a huge wave of people moved into southern Lawrence County. It was known as the Alabama Migration. Families came because of the massive, thick forestry to build sawmills. And then a railroad clerk officially renamed the community after his own daughter. And the town became Leoma, Tennessee. This moment in our Tennessee Valley's history brought to you by Big River Broadcasting.
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0: Cody Johnson, The Fall. It's time for your Kicks 96 Tennessee Valley Weather Center forecast. And we're looking at partly sunny skies for your Thursday with a high around 92, heat index around 98 degrees with a 20% chance of afternoon showers and thunderstorms. Also got a 20% chance of showers and thunderstorms tonight. Tonight's low around 70 degrees. Looking clear for Friday, sunny skies with a high around 91 degrees. We got Ricky Van Shelton on the way for you, some Chase Matthews, Zach Topp coming up, Jacob Hackworth. What took you so long? It's up next on Big Farley in the Morning.
1: In-studio Doppler radar forecasts at the top and half hour. Live severe weather updates immediately. North Alabama, Northeast Mississippi, West and Southern Middle Tennessee. We've got you covered everywhere in Kicks Country.
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0: classic there from Ricky Van Shelton. Got Chase Matthew, Jason Aldean, Dustin Lynch on the way. Zach Topp, South of Sanity. That is up next on Big Farley in the Morning. 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

0: I'm happy to be here with you, Elena. 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

0: Jason Matthew, he is holding it down. It's Kix 96. Big Farley in the morning. About to wrap it up for this edition of Big Farley in the morning. Hoping I can go get my meds and maybe my foot feels a little bit better tomorrow because it has been a painful Thursday. Oh, like I said, I think it's a gout flare, but man, it just freaking hurts. Anyway, I'm going to make the best of it. You do the same, even though your foot probably isn't hurting. We got music on the way from Jelly Roll. Also got some Jody Messina, Kenny Chesney, and Hudson Westbrook on the way for you. I'm Big Farley O'Connell. That's going to do it for me. My time is up, and my job is done. So vaya con Dios, brothers and sisters. And remember, till next time, we're all in this together. So try to be mindful of and responsive to the needs and the feelings of others, or at the bare minimum, just try your best not to be a big old fat sack full of riches. There you go. Pretty simple. Dustin Lynch is on the way. Jason Aldean's up next on Big Farley in the morning. Kix 96.
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1: News. I'm Gianna Gelosi. The fate of Lindsay Clancy is about to be in the hands of a jury. She is accused of strangling her three kids in January of 2023. Her mental health, a key issue in the case. Fox's Molly Lyon.
2: The defense says Clancy should not be held criminally responsible, that she was overmedicated, suffered from postpartum psychosis, and was obeying a voice commanding her to commit the killings.
1: Now, the prosecution claims Clancy acted rationally and intentionally in the murders. The death toll following catastrophic flooding at the China-Nepal border has climbed to at least or more than 350. Fox's Katie Byrne has more.
3: According to the Nepal Tourism Board, 65 Americans are among more than 600 tourists that are still unaccounted for.
1: Over 1,000 remain missing. Officials say several hundred bodies have been recovered. 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
4: Good morning, your Kix 96 Tennessee Valley Weather Center forecast. It's going to be partly cloudy today. We do have a 40% chance of rain and thunderstorms with a high near 90. Partly cloudy tonight, a slight chance of rain and thunderstorms, low 70. And tomorrow, just mostly sunny with a high near 90. Coming up next, Jelly Roll on Kix 96.
0: In-studio Doppler radar forecast at the top and half hour. Live severe weather updates immediately. North Alabama, Northeast Mississippi, West and Southern Middle Tennessee. 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

0: 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There's Gabby Barrett and I Hope. Well, let's see what's on the docket for today. Oh, yeah, we have our Eat to the Beat concert season finale coming up tomorrow. I'll fill you in on those details and how you can win tickets to Skydog, the Shoals Experience. And Jason Aldean recently launched his own line of clothing. 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

0: 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There's Heads in Westbrook, Painted You Pretty. I'm Sherry St. John, and I want to invite you to join us for a special edition of Sunday Night Country Classics this weekend. 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

0: The Kix 96 Tennessee Valley Weather Center forecast, partly cloudy today, a 40% chance of showers and thunderstorms. Today's high is going to hit near 90. Partly cloudy tonight, only a 20% chance of scattered rain and thunderstorms. We'll drop down to 70 for a low. And tomorrow, sunny and hot with a high near 90. Ashley McBride is straight ahead on Kix 96.
1: In-studio Doppler radar forecasts at the top and half hour. Live severe weather updates immediately. North Alabama, Northeast Mississippi, West and Southern Middle Tennessee. 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

0: 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They're going to get into the stories behind his songs. 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

0: Hi, this is John Ritter. This week on Rise Up Country, we're going to be replaying a show featuring Dolly Parton. What a loss to country music. What a beautiful spirit. You're going to hear some conversations to help you remember her forever. I'll see you this Sunday.
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2: News. I'm Therese Crowley. The jury in the Lindsey Clancy murder trial given a set of very logical instructions from Judge William Sullivan before closing arguments in Plymouth, Massachusetts.
3: It is for you to determine, in light of all the evidence, whether the defendant had a mental disease or defect.
2: And if she did she still know right from wrong when she killed her three children? The defense showing family photos of happier times before her bag of 13 meds, claiming postpartum psychosis. The prosecution says she didn't comply with doctors. Global disaster in Nepal, 1,300 missing and swept away. 353 known dead after a glacier apparently let loose down the mountainside. Canada removes U.S. seafood from retaliatory tariffs against the U.S. America's listening to Fox News.
1: 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Partly cloudy with a 40% chance of showers and thunderstorms today. The high is near 90. Tonight, partly cloudy, only a 20% chance of scattered showers and possibly a thunderstorm. Low tonight, 70, and tomorrow, sunny with a high near 90.
0: In-studio Doppler radar forecast at the top and half hour. Live severe weather updates immediately. North Alabama, Northeast Mississippi, West and Southern Middle Tennessee. 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

0: country and the legends take a back road. There's Rodney Adkins. I'm Sherry St. John, and coming up this hour, I'm going to share with you what Dolly Parton was working on the last few weeks of her life. It's quite interesting, and I'll tell you later this hour on Kix 96.
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0: Kix 96, today's best country and the legends. There's Graylin James, Water at a Wedding. I just read where Apple will host a launch event coming up in California in early September for a new foldable iPhone called the iPhone Ultra. It will cost just a bit over $2,000. The phone does not have a telephoto camera and uses Touch ID instead of Face ID. Foldables have a small market share right now, and Apple is hoping the Ultra is going to turn that around for them. Up next, Garth Brooks on Kix 96.
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0: The Kix 96 Tennessee Valley Weather Center forecast, partly cloudy today. We are looking at a 40% chance of showers and thunderstorms. Today's high around 90. Partly cloudy tonight, a slight chance of pop-up showers and thunderstorms. We'll drop down to 70 for the low. And tomorrow, sunny with a high near 90. 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
1: In-studio Doppler radar forecasts at the top and half hour. Live severe weather updates immediately. North Alabama, Northeast Mississippi, West and Southern Middle Tennessee. We've got you covered everywhere in Kix country.
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9: Never leaving your little town, keeping them roots in the ground. We'll keep holding it down.
3: Chase Matthew is spending his summer on the road with Jason Aldean, but he's also playing Jason's stadium shows with Luke Bryan.
10: That first year when I was out with Aldean, I also did some dates with Luke. And so it's so cool that now we're all getting the boys back together. And, man, it's going to be so great. I've never played a stadium, so this is going to be pretty wild, you know. We've already done the first one in Montana, Missoula. And, wow, dude, you want to talk about, like, just people is, like, way up there, right? Like, golly, I feel like my neck hurt by the end of it, you know. But it just feels different, sounds different, you know.
3: Well, I wonder, too, just about, especially if you've never played a stadium, when you see that stage for the first time, you go, this is a lot of real estate to cover that stage.
10: Oh, yeah, dude. Yeah, a lot of running left and right. I mean, you don't touch the same part of the stage twice.
3: You
10: got to
3: be in shape.
10: I think being up there on that stage, too, and just looking out and just realizing, man, I'm really proud of that kid that was rebuilding carburetors.
3: Chase Matthew joins Jason Aldean and Luke Bryan this weekend at Petco Park in San Diego. For the rest of Chase's dates, go to chasematthew.com. I'm Lon Helton, and tomorrow, Jason Aldean doubles down on Country's Inside Track.
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1: 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And Ella Langley and Morgan Wallen are back to defend the throne with I Can't Love You Anymore. 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

0: Kix 96, today's best country, and the legends boots off. That was John Party. Well, we are all mourning the loss of Dolly Parton, who died Tuesday. But you know, Dolly was constantly envisioning and creating, and she was doing that right to the very end. The last couple of weeks of her life, she was in negotiations with companies that create avatar performances. The project was using AI performances to create an avatar of Dolly for fans to enjoy in the future. She was always planning and moving forward. That was just who Dolly was. Randy Houser's next on Kix 96.
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1: News. I'm Gianna Gelosi. Closing arguments today in the trial of Lindsay Clancy, the Massachusetts woman who says postpartum psychosis led her to strangle her three kids in 2023.
2: If the Commonwealth has proved you beyond a reasonable doubt that the defendant was not suffering from a mental disease or defect at the time of the killing, the Commonwealth has satisfied its burden of proving that the defendant was criminally responsible.
1: Judge William Sullivan instructing the jury. A tropical storm Dolly forming in the Atlantic.
3: The storm could reach the islands and get close to Puerto Rico this weekend, bringing heavy rain. The storm's name of Dolly is getting some attention due to the recent passing of Dolly Parton. Those storm names are decided upon in advance as part of a predetermined list rotating every 6 years.
1: And that was Fox's Eben Brown reporting. 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
4: The Kix 96 Tennessee Valley Weather Center forecast. Partly cloudy this afternoon with a 40% chance we'll have showers and thunderstorms. The high today near 90. Tonight, partly cloudy, a 20% chance of pop-up showers and random thunderstorms. Low tonight, 70. And tomorrow, sunny with a high near 90. Rodney Adkins is on the horizon, and Morgan Wallen is next on Kix 96.
0: In-studio Doppler radar forecast at the top and half hour. Live severe weather updates immediately. North Alabama, Northeast Mississippi, West and Southern Middle Tennessee. 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

0: 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If you're going through hell, just keep on going. There's Rodney Atkins. I'm Sherry St. John. 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

0: 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I'm Sherry St. John, and we invite you to join us for a very special Sunday Night Country Classics this weekend. 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

0: is your Kix 96 Tennessee Valley Weather Center forecast. Partly cloudy this afternoon, a 40% chance of showers and thunderstorms. Our high today around 90. Tonight, partly cloudy across the valley with a 20% chance of showers and thunderstorms. We drop down to 70 for the low. And tomorrow, sunny with a high near 90. Brantley Gilbert is headed your way next on Kix 96.
1: In-studio Doppler radar forecast at the top and half hour. Live severe weather updates immediately. North Alabama, Northeast Mississippi, West and Southern Middle Tennessee. We've got you covered everywhere in Kix country.
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0: Yep, there's the Yellow Rose of Texas. 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You gotta rise
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0: 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Headed to Beantown, you might say. We're going to Boston with Stella Lefty now on Kix 96.
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0: Brown. I'm so happy you're here. Welcome.
1: Hi, so excited for this. I'm happy to be here with you, Elena. I'm excited to tell some of my stories behind my music, including my latest hit, Woman, and more.
0: Yeah, y'all, it's going to be great. We got so much to talk about and a lot of time to do that because Kane's going to be here hosting all week long on Backstage Country. 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
2: He's a ranch hand in a pinch, man. 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Now he's a double wide on the county line. 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She did him dirty, took him to the

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1: 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There's Cody Johnson. Well, oh my, Jason Aldean has just launched his own line of clothing. It's called Ten Stone. The line includes hoodies, pearl snap shirts, button-down shirts, caps, and tees. 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
2: Fox News, I'm Therese Crowley. The Lindsay Clancy jury is deliberating after clear instructions from Plymouth Judge William Sullivan.
3: The Commonwealth must prove to you beyond a reasonable doubt that the defendant was criminally responsible at the time that the crime was committed.
2: And she knew right from wrong when she killed her three kids. The defense showing photos of happier times before her bag of 13 meds. Prosecutors say she thought she'd escape responsibility by killing herself. The judge ruled to allow a manslaughter option. Attorney General Todd Blanche with charges against 80 Puerto Rican drug gang members.
4: Taking the fight to the cartels with unprecedented force and efficiency makes clear that we, along with our international partners, have zero tolerance for criminal activity.
2: Canada removes U.S. seafood from retaliatory tariffs against the U.S. Relief for Maine lobstermen. 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
1: The Kix 96 Tennessee Valley Weather Center forecast for the rest of the afternoon, partly cloudy with a 40% chance of rain and thunderstorms. Our high this afternoon near 90. Tonight, partly cloudy, a 20% chance of rain and thunderstorms. Low tonight, 70. And tomorrow, sunny with a high near 90.
0: In-studio Doppler radar forecasts at the top and half hour. Live severe weather updates immediately. North Alabama, Northeast Mississippi, West and Southern Middle Tennessee. 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

0: Russell Dickerson, Worth Your Wild on Kix 96, Today's Best Country and the Legends. Well, this sounds pretty interesting. Ryan Gosling is in the early stages of developing a live-action Flintstones movie for Warner Brothers. Now, this one has a new twist. 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

0: Let's take another look at that Kix 96 Tennessee Valley Weather Center forecast for the rest of the afternoon. Partly cloudy, that 40% chance of rain and thunderstorms hanging on. High today near 90. Tonight, partly cloudy, a 20% chance of scattered showers and thunderstorms. Tonight's low 70 and tomorrow sunny with a high 90. 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
1: In-studio Doppler radar forecast at the top and half hour. Live severe weather updates immediately. North Alabama, Northeast Mississippi, West and Southern Middle Tennessee. We've got you covered everywhere in Kix Country.
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0: Dina Carter, Strawberry Wine on Kix 96, today's best country and the legends. Well, I've always loved Dr. Pepper. I even like it hot. My mom used to heat it in the winter, and it's really delicious when it's hot. And now the new trend is people marinating chicken in Dr. Pepper before putting it on the grill. I've not tried it, but I'm willing to try it. They say the chicken tastes better than beer can chicken, and it has a bit of a sweet tinge to it. I might have to give that a try this coming weekend.
1: That's what I'm talking about.
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0: Hi, this is John Ritter. 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What a beautiful spirit. You're going to hear some conversations to help you remember her forever. 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
1: 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My new favorite sing-along song, Never Coming Back, that's Flatland Cavalry. But I promise you, I will never turn the microphone on while I am singing. You don't want that to happen. Have a great rest of your afternoon. I know you will if you stick with us, because M. Fletcher Brown is next, and I will join you back here in the morning at 10 on your number one country station, Kix 96.
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1: News, I'm John Saucier. President Trump has signed an executive order renaming Lake Ontario to Lake America as the U.S. and Canada escalate a trade war.
2: The lake change, Lake of America, was something I've been thinking about for a long time, actually.
1: Both the U.S. and Canada have set tariffs of up to 50% on each other's imports. The president previously changed the name of Gulf of Mexico to the Gulf of America at the beginning of his second term. Closing arguments are over. The jury needs to decide the fate of Lindsay Clancy if she's guilty of murdering her three children. Plymouth County Judge William Sullivan telling the jury not to be swayed by how those children are killed.
3: The defendant is entitled to a verdict based solely on the evidence and not one based on pity or sympathy for the decedents, which might be occasioned by the images depicted.
1: She could face life in prison if convicted or be committed to a state psychiatric hospital if the jury finds her not guilty. 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
4: Your Kix 96 Tennessee Valley Weather Center forecast for the rest of this afternoon. Sunny. 93 is the high, heat index 98. Patchy fog late tonight. Otherwise cloudy, low 69. Sunny Friday with a high of 92. Then Friday night's clear, low 68. Sunny on Saturday with a high in the mid-90s. Radar, not a thing. Cloudy and 84 right now at Kix 96. Man, can you believe it's already Thursday? This week has just been bad from the jump.
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4: And, of course, a couple trending topics and headlines, things you may have missed over your morning coffee. We'll get rid of that. We'll get to that after Luke Combs. It's been a week. First Dolly. Then yesterday, we find out we lost Tim Curry, and I wake up this morning to find out that Peter Cullen, who is the voice of Optimus Prime, has passed away at 85. Can death just stop?

Kix 96, today's best country and the legend. Luke Combs, Beautiful Crazy. A couple trending topics and headlines, things you may have missed over your morning coffee. Page 6 says, the royal family honored Dolly Parton with a moving Buckingham Palace tribute. Fans and observers praised the gesture as touching. During the Changing the Guard ceremony, King Charles's military band played the hit song 9 to 5. Fortune magazine says AI layoffs have hit 205,000 U.S. workers through August of this year. Complex magazine says Michael Jordan's 1997 Ferrari is going to be auctioned off. The car is expected to sell for between $700,000 and $1.3 million. It's a rare 550 Maranello. The car is red with silver wheels. Finally, Bleeding Cool News says Betty Crocker is getting a head start on New York Fashion Week with cake slice handbags. The Betty 8 collection bags look like slices of strawberry yellow and triple chocolate fudge cake. Each bag comes with Betty Crocker cake mix, frosting, and extra decorations. They cost $89 each. A little later on this hour, my in-studio visit with young country artist Bella Lamb and her live playing her new song, Boot First. Ella Langley's got new music still ahead. Here's Dan Shea.

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0: And that's Ella Langley, her latest. Come back, loving life. I think Cheers of Texas is at 19 weeks, maybe 20 now on Billboard. She's broken a serious record, that girl. Ella, Alabama, be proud of Ella Langley. Hey, if you want a reason, and I'm not saying that you do, but if you're anything like me, you probably do. If you're wanting a reason to just burst into tears, like good cry tears, and if you haven't done it already, do this right now. Stop what you're doing, unless you're driving. Don't stop doing that, please. If you're sitting at a computer, open up a web browser and open up the Google search page, and then just Google Dolly Parton, and then don't touch it. Google Dolly Parton, hit, you know, click, and then wait. And if you've got a really slow computer connection, it might take a second, but if you haven't seen that, that's your good cry for today. Dylan Scott's on the way. Josh Ross, your weather forecast in between. 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
4: 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And Ella Langley and Morgan Wallen are back to defend the throne with I Can't Love You Anymore. 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
1: 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Sunny, high 93, heat index 98. Tonight, cloudy, partly, low 69. Friday, sunny, 92 for a high, then clear Friday night, low 68. Radar, the moment, nothing. Cloudy and 84 right now there on Sam Phillips Street. Coming up in about 10 minutes or so, my in-studio visit with Bella Lamb and her new song. 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

0: 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And this weekend, Blake Shelton's going to check in to tell me how he's been around long enough to know when country music is having a moment. And right now, he loves what he's hearing.
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0: Our guest today, all the way from the great state of Tennessee, just north of us here, Nashville born, West Tennessee raised. Please welcome Bella Lamb. How are you?
1: I'm good. How are you doing?
0: Well, I've heard a lot about you.
1: Oh?
0: Yeah. I've heard from your team, your folks, mm-hmm. They talk pretty big about you. You're single. That's some good stuff.
1: Well, thank you. I appreciate it.
0: All right, so we're gonna get into everything. We're gonna get into all things Bella. She jumps in boots first, as you'll learn. And we're gonna start with your story, even before music.
1: Mm-hmm.
0: It's pretty wild.
1: Yeah. I think growing up, when I used to tell people about myself, they thought I was lying a lot of the time.
0: Yeah.
1: Yeah.
0: All right, so now you are one of a small number, but it's there, of Asian American country music artists.
1: Yes, sir.
0: All right, so now your grandfather was a Chinese immigrant.
1: Yes, sir.
0: And your father, he's the one who put the passion, the love of music in you.
1: Yes, sir.
0: But your father's the one who taught you how to play guitar.
1: Absolutely, yeah. So my grandpa was very strict on everybody. He was like, everybody has to learn an instrument. They have to be well-rounded. So growing up, my dad was always playing music around the house. We used to swim in the pool, me and my older sister, and he would be playing Grateful Dead while he was grilling out there.
0: I like Granddad.
1: So it was a lot of fun. My grandpa was classically trained, and my dad, he may be a doctor, but he went to undergrad for music too.
0: Okay.
1: So everybody in my family plays music. I'm just the only one who was like, hey, I kind of want to do that all the time, all day, every day.
0: Well, that was kind of what I was going to talk about. It's like some of your early as a child playing, learning how to play, you played with your sisters, is that correct?
1: Yeah, my dad, my sister, and I had a band.
0: Mm-hmm.
1: That was just like a little garage band that we had, and I played the drums and I sang at the same time. My sister was on bass, my dad played guitar, and we called ourselves MPEG. Here's the thing. My favorite animal when I was real, real little was a puppy. After that, it was horses. It changed a lot, you know mm-hmm. what I mean? And my dad, this was like in middle school, and he was like, well, we're going to name the group MPEG. And I was like, why? And he goes, well, my favorite animal's a monkey. Your favorite animal's a puppy dog. And Katie's favorite animal, that's my sister, is an elephant. And I was like, well, so he named it himself. You know, my favorite animal
0: was
1: a puppy
0: dog
1: anymore. Oh, group. Monkey, puppy dog, elephant group.
0: I was going to say giraffe. That's why she's smarter than me.
1: Yeah.
0: Okay, so let's talk about your music. Let's talk about the mm-hmm. current song. Let's talk about Boots first.
1: Yes, sir.
0: A real up-tempo tune. Now, to me, it sounds like a young woman who's just saying, like, you know what? This is my life, and I'm going to live it. You know, I don't do anything a little bit.
1: No,
0: so,
1: no, sir.
0: Is that one that you wrote, or is that one that you heard and said, I want that song for me?
1: It's one that I co-wrote.
0: Okay.
1: So I do this thing where I like to write, I think of 10 titles every single day, and I always try to come up with like something around the title, but if I think it's a good title, I write it down. And so I went into this co-write. It was my first ever co-write, so it was a boot first in itself. And it was with Kaylee-Ann Lowe and Jessica Kane. And it was very crazy. I handed them my book of songs, and I was like, these are all my ideas. And we just sat down and we wrote Boot First. And it was very scary because co-writing is something very mm-hmm. intimate and something scary. It was my first one ever. But I think the idea for the song kind of came out how I was nervous, and they knew it. And they were like, well, we're going to write a fun one. So we did. And that's where Boot First came from.
0: Oh, and it's a pretty good up-tempo song. And it's like, what was the feeling going into it? Did you know when you had the title that this was what that song was going to be about?
1: I kind of knew that it was about jumping in without thinking, but more so it was my daddy's an Asian doctor, and my mama is a Southern white woman who was raised in the foster care system. So I was raised by two completely different sides of the spectrum.
0: Yeah, well, I think there's a line of songs, I get my crazy from my mama and my careful from my daddy. So that's something like that. So I know I was curious about that.
1: Oh, yeah. Well, here's the thing. Kaylee-Ann, when we finished writing it, she was like, is your mom going to be mad at us? She went out to the car because my mom went to pick me up afterwards. My mama doesn't like me driving around Nashville by myself. She may be crazy, but she's
0: not
1: careful.
0: Stupid.
1: And Kaylee-Ann knocks on her window. She goes, so there's a line in the song about you, and I just want you to know that we don't mean anything bad. But my mama loves it.
0: I'm sure.
1: She loves it.
0: Yeah, that's usually the way that kind of thing goes. Anyway, all right. Well, Boots First is the single. It's real. It's up-tempo. It's good, and it's kind of, you know, almost autobiographical in a way because it's like you're talking about yourself.
1: Oh, absolutely.
0: Right? In very specific terms. Mm-hmm. Is there an album, or is it just the single right now?
1: Well, we're working on some stuff. Okay. I've been in the studio, and I've been in lots of co-writes, and we got lots of things in the works, but I'm not quite sure I'm allowed to talk about them yet.
0: Okay, well, yes. we'll be patient. We'll try to you know, calm down. We'll try to be patient. Yeah. So if somebody is hearing this and they're thinking, man, Bella Lamb sounds really cool, and she's got a great story, and I want to hear everything I can and learn everything I can about Bella Lamb, where do the folks go to find you on the interweb?
1: Oh, absolutely. You can go to bellalammusic.com. That is B-E-L-L-A-L-A-M music.com. Or follow me on all my socials at It's Bella Lamb, I-T-S-B-E-L-L-A-L-A-M.
0: All right. Boot First is the single. You want to hear it, calls it Kicks 96. We'll gladly play it for you. Look for a live performance from Bella Lamb elsewhere here on our YouTube channel. Bella, it's good to meet you.
1: It's good to meet you.
0: Thank you for coming and visiting us.
1: Thank you for having me.
0: You know, and we're pretty doggone close to Nashville, so you come on down here whenever. And bring Mama with you if you want to.
1: She's in the car right now.
0: Really?
1: Yes, sir.
0: You know, Mom, you didn't have to sit in the car.
1: She goes, I'm waiting in the car.
0: You're allowed to come into the building. I'm just saying. All right? Thank you so much, Bella, for being here.
1: Thank you.
0: She was kind enough to bring her Git Fiddle, so I'm going to scoot back and hand it over to our guest today so she could play her country single, Boot First. Here's Bella Lamb, 96.1 Kicks 96.
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was our guest, Bella Lamb, and her country single, Boot First. 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She had some struggles growing up, and she goes into all that. 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
2: Fox News, I'm Tom Graham. President Trump signing an order directing the Interior Department to rename Lake Ontario Lake America. President made a similar name change for the Gulf of Mexico.
3: So if you think about it, we have a Gulf and we have a lake. Now all we need is an ocean.
2: Now the change comes following an escalation of the trade war between the U.S. and Canada. Our neighbors to the north seem unlikely, though, to embrace this name change. The fate of Lindsay Clancy in the hands of a jury. A Massachusetts mother is accused of murdering her three children. However, her defense claims she was suffering from postpartum psychosis and not criminally responsible.
4: 12 jurors are deliberating with 6 alternates standing by. And keep in mind, in Massachusetts, the burden is on the prosecution to prove that Clancy was unaware of what she was doing and not in touch with reality.
2: Fox's Nate Foy in Plymouth. 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
1: And your Kix 96 Hayes Valley Weather Center forecast. Sunny today is 93 for a high. Heat index 98. Patchy fog late. Cloudy otherwise, low 69. And 92 for a high tomorrow. Sunny all day Friday. Clear Friday night, low 68. 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Radar's clear. It's cloudy. It's 87 right now at Kix 96. As we move into 3 o'clock with Russell Dickerson.
0: In-studio Doppler radar forecasts at the top and half hour. Live severe weather updates immediately. North Alabama, Northeast Mississippi, West and Southern Middle Tennessee. We've got you covered everywhere in Kix Country.

0: BB Ranch of Florida, Georgia Line, say meant to be. Still ahead, music on the Hardy Air Church, Morgan Wallen, Tim McGraw is on the way in just a few minutes. Well, toilet paper may start costing more. The Guardian says United States toilet paper prices are set to skyrocket because of the U.S.-Canadian trade war. Canada will tax toilet paper and Kleenex 25% to 50% starting September 8th. The U.S. imports $328 million worth of toilet paper from Canada. Procter & Gamble is warning customers about the price hike. The U.S. accounts for 20% of the global toilet paper and tissue consumption. The average American uses 141 rolls of toilet paper a year. That's the most per person in the world. What are we using all this toilet paper for? I mean, my ex-girlfriend used to go through a couple of rolls with the makeup, but it can't be just that. I mean, is that the norm? It really?
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Party Air Church, Morgan Wallen, Tim McGraw. Alexandra Kay goes straight for the heart. Her new one after Trace Adkins. You're going to miss this on 96.1, Kicks 96.

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0: 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Kevin Powers has new music down there with Shaboozy, Megan Patrick. Your weather forecast in between those two. 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

0: Kicks 96, Megan. Patrick Golden Child, 329. Let's take a quick look at that weather. Kicks 96, Tennessee Valley Weather Center forecast. Pretty day today, finally. No rain in the forecast. Sunny, high 93. Heat index 98 tonight. Cloudy, low 69. Tomorrow, about the same. Sunny, 92 for a high. Friday night's clear, low 68. The weekend's about the same. 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Alabama license number 91114. Radar is clear. Cloudy 87 out there on Sam Phillips Street, and here's new music.
1: In-studio Doppler radar forecast at the top and half hour. Live severe weather updates immediately. North Alabama, Northeast Mississippi, West and Southern Middle Tennessee. We've got you covered everywhere in Kicks Country.
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1: Hey there, it's Elena, and welcome to a brand new week of Backstage Country, welcoming a brand new host, of course. 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Kane Brown, I'm so happy you're here. Welcome.
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0: Kicks 96 today is Best Country in the Legends. Zach Brown, Jimmy Buffett, getting knee deep. 344. Well, like a lot of country music stars right now, Lauren Elena is remembering Dolly Parton. And recently we got a chance to hear Lauren Elena talking about the first time she ever met the Queen.
1: I remember, first of all, I wore a Dolly Parton t-shirt with her face on it to meet her. I am a super fan. I always will be. But as a small town girl with a big dream to write songs and be a country music singer, someone like Dolly, first of all, meeting her, I was mind blown. And she was just, she was truly a treasure. So kind, so humble. And I asked her her best advice for me. And she said, never put the career first. Put God first, then your family, then the career. And she said, it's really worked for me. Another

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1: Hey there, it's Elena, and welcome to a brand new week of Backstage Country, welcoming a brand new host, of course. He has had 13 number one hits. He's won numerous awards from the ACM, CMTs, the AMAs. He became the first ever artist to lead all five Billboard's main country charts simultaneously. And he's been headlining tours for like close to 10 years. Kane Brown, I'm so happy you're here. Welcome.
2: 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I'm excited to tell some of my stories behind my music, including my latest hit, Woman, and more.
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0: 76 today is Best Country of the Legends. Blake Shelton let him in. Anyway. Old Dominion's all the way after the break. New Lucy Tiger, then Fox News weather forecast into 4 o'clock. 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
1: News, I'm John Saucier. President Trump signing an executive order renaming Lake Ontario to Lake America as the United States and Canada escalated trade war after talks to reach a deal collapsed.
2: People oftentimes, they'll ask me, who's the worst to deal with on trade? And I said, that's easy, Canada. They are the worst to trade, and they feel entitled, and just we can't have that.
1: Canadian Prime Minister Mark Carney accused the administration of trying to destroy Canada's major industries. The Federal Reserve, with its annual economic policy symposium in Jackson Hole, Wyoming. The president of Fed Bank of Cleveland, Beth Hammack, telling Fox Business she thinks the job market's doing well, but there needs to be a stronger effort to deal with inflation.
3: I think we've seen inflation above target for too long. I'm not seeing tension in the mandate. Again, we're doing well on the labor side, not so well on the inflation side. And I think we need to put some restrictiveness back into policy.
1: Good day for the tech sector on Wall Street. The Nasdaq closed up over 400 points. 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
4: And your Kix 96 Tennessee Valley Weather Center forecast for the rest of this afternoon. Sunny, 93 is the high. Heat index, 98. Cloudy tonight, late night, low 69. Tomorrow, Friday, sunny with a high of 92. Clear Friday night, low 68. Radar, nothing. It's fair. It's 88 out there on Sam Phillips Street right now. We're moving into 4 o'clock. Kane Brown and Marshmallow.
0: In-studio Doppler radar forecasts at the top and half hour. Live severe weather updates immediately. North Alabama, Northeast Mississippi, West and Southern Middle Tennessee. We've got you covered everywhere in Kix Country.
5: New truck, big lady.

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0: 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Bottom of the hour brings new Parker McCollum out of Langley's Choosing Texas, record-breaking, career-making single, Choosing Texas. I think it's sitting in like 19 or 20 weeks at this point. Number one on Billboard. 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

0: Kix 96, tying for the longest Hot 100 rule among non-holiday hits with 19 weeks at number one. Ella Langley's Choosing Texas. Quick look at your Kix 96 Tennessee Valley Weather Center forecast for tonight. Cloudy, low 69. Sunny Friday, high 92. Friday night's clear, low 68. Sunny Saturday with a high of 94. Radar, nothing. 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

Kicks on the Six Sack Top South Sanity. It's 444. Chase Matthews on the way with his new, and then Rock Country at 5 on a Thursday for the ladies is about to begin. Does it feel like Friday to you? It feels like Friday to me. I mean, we've been, what, 2 days without Dolly, and it just, time just feels like it's slipping. Here's David Lee Murphy, Dust on the Bottle, Kicks 96.

0: 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What a beautiful spirit. 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

Kicks 96, Chase Matthews hold it down. Just this side, quitting time. Rock Gunner at 5 on a Thursday for the ladies is about to begin at 5 o'clock. 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But on Thursday, every song is 2-4 about, and quite often by women. We celebrate you ladies, the working woman, every Thursday on Rock Gunner at 5. 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
1: News, I'm Tom Graham. President Trump escalating his dispute with Canada over the ongoing trade war. He's renaming one of the Great Lakes.
2: President Trump signed an executive order directing the federal government to rename Lake Ontario Lake America.
3: We have a gulf and we have a lake. Now all we need is an ocean.
2: The name change comes amid an escalating trade dispute with Canada. Both governments raising tariffs on each other and talks to reset a trade framework have stalled.
4: Fox's Jared Halpern at the White House. Nearly 400 people are dead after an earthquake mudslide. Mass flooding in the mountainous communities near the Nepal-China border. State Department spokesperson Tommy Pickett.
5: We have 90 Americans that are currently unaccounted for that we're in coordination with local authorities to try to locate.
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6: Kix96 Tennessee Valley Weather Center forecast for the rest of this afternoon into tonight. Cloudy, low 69. Sunny on Friday with a high of 92. Clear Friday night, low 68. Sunny Saturday with a high of 94. 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Radar is clear. It's fair. It's 88 right now. 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

0: 696, Chris Jansen, All I Need Is You. Still ahead, still a lefty's on the way. Nate Smith, Luke Bryan, Someone Else Calling You Baby. Next. 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

0: it's Fitz from the Country Top 40 Countdown. And yes, I am an Ella fella. And Ella Langley and Morgan Wallen are back to defend the throne with I Can't Love You Anymore. Can they hold on for another week, or is somebody about to knock them off? Well, we're going to count down all the way to number one this weekend. And I can't wait to see you for all the hits on the Country Top 40 with Fitz right here.
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0: And your Kicks 96 Tennessee Valley Weather Center forecast for the rest of this evening. Cloudy late, 69 is the low. Sunny tomorrow with a high of 92. Friday night's clear, low 68. Looking ahead to the weekend, Saturday, sunny with a high of 94. Clear Saturday night, low 69. 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

Kicks 96, Morgan Wallen's been by now. It's 5:48. Let's wrap up Rock Country at 5 on a Thursday for the ladies. And I'm going to hand you off to Elena Smith, who is spending her week with Kane Brown on Backstage Country. On my way out the door, as usual, my parting shot, my final thoughts, turn to the stars. And I love astronomical events. Absolutely love astronomical events. And according to Gizmodo, if you haven't heard, a nearly total lunar eclipse will turn the moon blood red tomorrow night. The eclipse will be visible across North and South America, Africa, Greenland, Iceland, and Western Europe. The peak will occur at 12:13 a.m. Eastern, 11:13 p.m. Central. The event will last about 6 hours. 96% of the moon will be engulfed in the Earth's dark shadow. But I prefer to think of it as the heavens taking a moment of silence for Dolly. That'll do it. I'm out. Good evening. God bless. Enjoy the rest of your Thursday night. We'll talk again tomorrow afternoon.

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2: News. I'm John Saucier. President Trump signing an executive order renaming Lake Ontario to Lake America after imposing 50% tariffs on Canada after talks for a new trade deal fell through. State Department spokesperson Tommy Pigott tells Fox the administration is also considering renaming the Atlantic and Pacific Oceans.
3: As President Trump said in the Oval Office, we have a Gulf, now we have a lake, maybe we'll have an ocean. Ultimately, the president's going to keep standing up for American workers and keep on trying to balance our trading relationships. That's what he's done from the beginning, and that's part of why we see the economy in the shape that it is in terms of jobs and investment coming to the United States.
2: NVIDIA President and CEO Jensen Huang on Fox Business talking about the demand his company's facing.
4: We have the largest supply chain in the world, and we have great partners. But the demand is just too strong.
2: NVIDIA creates graphic cards that are crucial for AI companies to run their models. The stock is up after their earnings this week. 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
5: Hey, Backstage Country. It's Elena, and this week's host is repping the great state of Tennessee. We are so happy to have him back. Kane Brown is here.
8: I'm happy to be here with y'all, sharing some great stories behind my music, including my latest hit, Woman.
5: Yeah, we can't wait. More with Kane Brown is coming your way. We'll definitely play that song, too, on Backstage Country. We'll

0: It's Elaine on Backstage Country along with this week's co-host Kane Brown. And I mean, so much life is happening, Kane. And I'm like, I'm so proud watching. I mean, I've known you for a decade now, and just it's so cool to see everything that you've accomplished. And even now, I mean, you're one of the stars that has a star bar on Broadway. I mean, Kane Brown's is such a huge accomplishment and something that like lives on every single day that people see. Like, it's such a wild reality, and now it's there. I mean, this will always be the summer that you got to open up a bar. Like, that is so wild, and I'm so excited for you. But a lot of other stuff happened in 2026 too, and this summer, what would you say this was the summer of for Kane Brown?
1: Growing up.
0: Yeah?
1: Yeah.
0: In what ways?
1: Of just finding myself, realizing, you know, life's short, and, you know, you make yourself happy and the ones around you happy.
0: That's beautiful.
1: Yeah.
0: So 2027, now that we know that that's when the album's coming, what are you seeing 2027 as the year of?
1: 2027 is just going to be a year of whatever happens, happens. There's no stress.
0: Preach.
1: Yeah.
0: Love that. No stress, just letting the music take its hold and letting the family do its thing. And
1: yeah.
0: Yeah. Well, you deserve that. You deserve those no stress years, and you got many more ahead of you and much more to come. Cannot wait for the new music. Please tell me you'll come back when you're releasing it, because I want to talk all about it.
1: Of course.
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1: Taking a look at your Kix 96 Tennessee Valley Weather Center forecast. Patchy fog tonight, otherwise partly cloudy and a low around 69. Sunny tomorrow, high near 91. Mostly clear tomorrow night, a low around 68. Then sunny on Saturday, a high near 93. Mostly clear Saturday night, a low around 69. Then sunny on Sunday, high of 94. And partly cloudy Sunday night, a low around 71. And sunny on Monday to start the work week with a high of 93.
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1: It's Backstage Country. I'm Elena. We got Kane Brown co-hosting this week. And Kane, you got a lot of new music that we get to talk about in a new era. But this one is really special. Never Been in Love. You and Lauren Elena releasing another song on 10 years after What Ifs, which is crazy work. I cannot believe it's been that long. But this is so fun to see you guys working together again. And I just, does it feel different this time around? Because so much life has happened in between.
2: Very less stressful,
1: yeah,
2: I'd say. Yeah. But it's just, I don't know, it's always so good to work with her. We have a joke that we say now, it's every 10 years we got to release a song.
1: Well, at this point, you're going to have to.
2: Yeah. She's so talented and such a sweetheart, and is really the reason that I've jumped into music. So whenever she asked me to be on the song's a hit. It's very catchy. It was a no-brainer to hop on there with her.
1: It's a huge hit. And you said this one feels less stressful. Is that just because you guys are more established in your career?
2: It's on her record, right?
1: Oh yeah, so you don't have to. Yeah, true.
2: But she's definitely it's fun just to get to do some social content with her, and yeah, definitely the first song that we did together. I mean, it being my first number one,
1: yeah.
2: There was a lot of stress on that song, but also not that much stress. I feel like the beginning of my career, I was not stressed at all
1: really?
2: I was as the middle of my career.
1: Is that because you didn't know what to be stressed about, or just because, well, why do you think that is?
2: No, I think it was just like, there's stages with artists,
1: mm-hmm.
2: And I was at such a hot stage, like, coming in, like, I just knew that at that moment in time, whatever I put out, it didn't matter. Like,
1: mm-hmm.
2: The fans were just gonna be
1: devour.
2: There for it.
1: Yeah.
2: And not only then having Lauren jump on the song and it having that massive, wait, what? Y'all went to middle school together?
1: Mm-hmm.
2: Like, that story, that traveled well, so that there wasn't really a lot of pressure with that song.
1: Yeah, that one, it's just so fun to see you guys, like I said, again together and in such a great place in both of y'all's life, and even having your kids and both kids like being a part of the promo for this is just like, that's got to be so wild seeing your guys's kids together. Is that like, what does that do?
2: Well, sweet Benny is adorable.
1: Yeah.
2: But seeing Lauren as a mom is hilarious.
1: Why?
2: Because I'm like, well, it's going to be y'all too.
1: Yeah.
2: Uh-huh. It's the first kid thing. So I was trying to explain to her, because we just joined this club for the beach. It's like a private area. And so I told her, I think it was like, we're about to be there at noon.
1: Mm-hmm.
2: She's like, well, Benny goes down for a nap at noon, so I don't know if she's going to be able to make it. And I was like, kids can go to sleep a little bit later, 1 or 2, but they're so strict with their schedule. I said, I think I texted her, I said, the second kid's not going to be.
1: Right.
2: Yeah, like kind of throwing a jab at her, but not. But she came out, and it was funny because then Benny started, it's a baby cry.
1: Yeah.
2: Like when you get to a 2 and 3 year old scream, it's a lot different than a baby cry.
1: Mm-hmm.
2: But she's like, you could see like her stressing a little bit, like, I told y'all she needed her nap.
1: So you're getting to watch all of those.
2: Yeah,
1: first
2: she's throwing
1: parents.
2: Jabs. She's like, yeah, babies don't need naps, blah, blah, blah, blah, blah.
0: Don't go anywhere. 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
2: Fox News, I'm Tom Regani. The jury has the case in the trial of Lindsay Clancy, the Massachusetts mother, charged with murdering her three children. Fox's Brian Yenis is in Plymouth.
3: They must decide if the prosecution proved beyond a reasonable doubt that Clancy had the substantial capacity to understand the killings were wrong and could control her actions.
2: The defense says Clancy was suffering from postpartum depression and mental illness. They're seeking a not criminally responsible verdict. President Trump signs an executive order today renaming one of the Great Lakes thanks to the trade war with Canada.
4: President Trump signing an executive order renaming Lake Ontario Lake America effective immediately.
5: Canada's been ripping us off for a long time on trade.
4: Jointly owned by both nations, the White House argues the deepest parts of the lake's waters lie within United States territory.
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